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0: 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Show us responding. Can you attach the truck as well?
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1: 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Where's 85? 682, this is a Delta Fall, 72-year-old female, conscious breathing with a head injury, not alert. Room 321.

0: Dispatch, engine 16 is arriving in the area. We do have a slight haze of smoke, most likely related to the earlier brush fire call. We'll be continuing to investigate.
1: Continuing to investigate, possibly related to an earlier brush fire, light haze of smoke in the area.

0: 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We're still investigating. We'll be walking down a off-road path. Units responding. Let's update the address to 6301 Lake Woodruff Court. That'll get better access.
1: Units 16, still investigating. Walking down a path to 6301 Lake Woodruff Court for better access.

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2: Yeah, they just came down light drop. I just ran into them right now. Dispatch, can I fire with safety? 2 is on scene.
1: Can I fire safety?

0: Rescue 11-93. Are you able to see me on the map? That stop sign at the T where you took a left. Go back to that and come right, and then make a left down Woodruff.
1: That's what I got.
0: Special Battalion 3, I'm on scene. I'll go ahead and assume command. We'll keep Engine 16, Safety 2, Rescue 11. We'll just keep their identifiers for now.
2: 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Battalion 3, assuming command.

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4: A male advising a possible diabetic issue.
2: Got it.
3: All right, so I took 16's crew with me. We drove all the way back by the first section from before.
5: Okay.
3: We haven't seen anything. We're going to drive it one more time on the way back out. We're all the way down by the cell tower. We haven't seen anything at this point, so we're just going to drive it back out. If we don't notice anything, we're going to call this good.
2: Okay, I'm good with that. There's a lot of residual smoke out here.

Engine 9, assist Rescue 8 en route to racetrack for a Delta level overdose. 6601 B Ridge Road, 6601 B Ridge Road, crossing of Mauna Loa Boulevard, grid 129.

0: before. This is coming in to us as an ill person from an elderly female walked into the store barefoot, seeming confused at the Dollar Tree, 3708 North Tamiami Trail. Copy EMS 2, respond with Engine 9. I'll put you on their call standby.
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0: risk rated to 9 EMS2, coming in as a delta level overdose. Patient's a white male, 50-year-old, wearing a white shirt, gray pants. He's about 100 yards north of the racetrack on Mauna Loa. Law is showing arriving on scene at this time.
1: 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We're arriving on scene with SSO.
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1: Got it.
0: I don't know if you're ever by 16, but just give you a heads up. I just dropped my guys back off on their engine. We drove through it again. We couldn't find anything. We just got some low-lying smoke, but no actual spots, no hot spots, nothing we can see for driving through.
1: Okay, perfect. Dispatch from command. We'll call this an honest sphere. 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

0: 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Let me know if I can get some information on the call. Over.
1: Sir, where am I? Let me read the screen.
2: Yes, read.

0: All units responding from the Marine Rescue. It appears that we have a jet skier sitting on the water, shining a light, attempting to get someone's attention, possibly drifting under the bridge of the Skyway.
1: 5, did you advise the Skyway Bridge?
0: The John Ringling Causeway, sorry. Causeway, not Skyway.
1: Yes.
2: Rescue 1-1, I'm ready. Rescue 1.
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5: I'm on the Delta side of the West Chateau. Got an apartment building. I got nothing over here. All clear water.
6: The caller is at the front of the building with me at the time.
4: Copy. Are they able to come over here and show us what they were seeing?
6: We're heading over there now.
0: Thanks for trying one with me.

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Recognize you, recognize you, New World Research. 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

0: Go ahead. We're over here behind 11 Sunset Drive. We can see the north side of the bridge, and we're not seeing anything with binoculars at this time. The caller just now walked up.
1: Go and search the area under the bridge.

0: I don't remember the ones.
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0: 23. 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

0: 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We're not seeing anything up there. Engine 1, Rescue 1-1 is going to go available.
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2: Prescott, 75 to 191. Are we going to be closer than that 281?

0: me wonder if you'd even, this is called by a passerby advising unknown color, possibly a pickup truck, ran off the roadway into the woods on the right side. 187 and a half mile marker.
1: And Jalen copies, it's 187 to 187 and a half, pickup truck off the shoulder.
2: Thank you.

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0: This is Grand Spire Road 3. 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There's no boater in distress or anybody in distress that we can locate.
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2: I'm going to search up to mile marker 188.5, nothing found, continue to investigate.
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0: Dispatcher, schedule 1-3-5 to mile marker 191, northbound, nothing found. Okay.
1: Copy, nothing found at the 191 northbound.
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56, referring to Kensington Park for an alpha level ill person. Patient is a 58-year-old female, not feeling well. Caller is not on scene. Expect party

going to be psychological. We're still getting information for it. But it's going to be 51-year-old male, not violent, has no weapons, E2H. Patient's going to be in the parking lot in a silver Toyota. Law enforcement is still around, CJ, discretion.

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Yeah. 101 West Uplands Avenue, 901 West Uplands Avenue, Groceries Paintings Boulevard, Hickory 438.

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0: 284, truck 84. This is a Delta breathing problem. 63-year-old female, conscious breathing, shortness of breath, COPD, pale in color.
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2: 3-year-old, 3-4-3, 3-4-3, 3-4-3, 3-4-3, 3-4-3, 3-4-3, 3-4-3, 3-4-3, 3-4-3, 3-4-3, 3-4-3, 3-4-3, 3-4-3, 3-4-3, 3-4-3, 3-4-3, 3-4-3, 3-4-3, 3-4-3, 3-4-3, 3-4-3, 3-4-3, 3-4-3, 3-4-3, 3-4-3, 3-4-3, 3-4-3, 3-4-3, 3-4-3, 3-4-3, 3-4-3, 3-4-3, 3-4-3, 3-4-3, 3-4-3, 3-4-3, 3-4-3, 3-4-3, 3-4-3, 3-4-3, 3-4-3, 3-4-3, 3-4-3, 3-4-3, 3-4-3, 3-4-3, 3-4-3, 3-4-3, 3-4-3, 3-4-3, 3-4-3, 3-4-3, 3-4-3,

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0: 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Patient is violent, has no weapons. Law enforcement is en route. 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
1: Just came in from a first party on scene. Advised me of the fire alarm going off. No flames or smoke seen. Homeowner was able to silence our alarm. We're going to be in Unit 47.
0: By the homeowner.

0: 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I just said it's going to continue in non-emergency.
1: 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Continuing in non-emergency. Just haven't...
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15. 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

0: 64 engine 4, it's going to be a female patient, possibly unconscious in a wet view of his pump seven.
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It was the call that was pressing to cancel. However, per our protocol, we're not allowed. We didn't cancel the call. The call didn't, so they decided at this point.

40, 43, 6940, out of 3, 6 0 0 0 0 0 0 0 0 0 0 0 0 0 0 0 0 0 0 0 0 0 0 0 0 0 0 0 0 0 0 0 0 0 0 0 0 0 0 0 0 0 0 0 0 0 0 0 0 0 0 0 0 0 0 0 0 0 0 0 0 0 0 0 0 0 0 0 0 0 0 0 0 0 0 0 0 0 0 0 0 0 0 0 0 0 0 0 0 0 0 0 0 0 0 0 0 0 0 0 0 0 0 0 0 0 0 0 0 0 0 0 0 0 0 0 0 0 0 0 0 0 0 0 0 0 0 0 0 0 0 0 0 0 0 0 0 0 0 0 0 0 0 0 0 0 0 0 0 0 0 0 0 0 0 0 0 0 0 0 0 0 0 0 0 0 0 0 0 0 0 0 0 0 0 0 0 0 0 0 0 0 0 0 0 0 0 0

0: Chris Gady, this is a Charlie diabetic problem for a 61-year-old male, conscious breathing. Not alert. Diabetic issue. Looks like the patient is combative or aggressive. I'll contact Northport PD at your discretion.
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0: We've got an approximately 7-year-old male experiencing some hypertension.
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1: Go ahead.
0: All right. 70-year-old male came to the station, slightly hypertensive, 160 over 90. He's got a firmness and swelling to the left side of his neck. It's been ongoing for 2 to 3 days, and the exponentially worse tonight. I woke him and he came to the station with some concern. Those are taken in for evaluation today.
1: Copy that. Rescue 16 is passing blue right now. Be there shortly.
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0: 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Mass order inside, University Oak, 4825 Old Bradenton Road, 4825 Old Bradenton Road, cross of 48th Street, Macbeth 6, respond on TAC 3, TAC 3.
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0: I'll see you in 9.

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0: advice from command, the advice, there's no odor in the parking lot.
1: Man, I just spoke with a caller. She advised that she just left the scene, but she did speak to one of the firefighters.

0: clear from 21. Approaching 21 from command. The caller advised she was leaving with her baby, but didn't give any reason for the call other than what she told dispatch. We're not smelling anything throughout the parking lot.
1: Understood. Just do walk around the parking lot and then our contact is a little bit of such a time I've been available.
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0: Yeah, for a problem, no odor. 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

0: 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We have no patients, so it's assigned to do a language barrier. We're still trying to get further.
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Tonga Rescue 81 Medical, Victoria Point Apartments, 3950 South Winter Boulevard, 3950 South Winter Boulevard, Apartment 124, Coast of Appomattox, TriMet, Red 543. Rescue 81 has been updated to a Delta unconscious, 85-year-old female not conscious, abnormal breathing.

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0: Rescue 21. 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
1: No, I'm understanding. I'm trying to read through the notes.
0: Number, the 4 number.
2: Gather at 1322 North Beach Street, 1332 North Beach Street, apartment 1002. 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

0: 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I don't see a number on it.
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We are blessed here. 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

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We're getting information through the map. We have 18th Street side of 17th Street North Canyon Trail in front of the building. We're no longer having a line with an open line. You're not answering any questions.

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Of course, I've also been 35 minutes.

0: 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Are you trying to reach us?
1: Yeah.
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2 Medical, 6524 Maluka Road, 6524 Maluka Road, Crystal, Eagle Place, Winnipeg 565.

Engine 52, Rescue 54, Tower 51, Engine 51, Battalion 5, respond to an unknown fire on the corner of East Venice Avenue and Capri Isles Boulevard. East Venice Avenue, Capri Isles Boulevard, grade 455.

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1: 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Any smoke in the area, and there's a strong odor.
0: Understood. I can smell it here in the station. You can just have engine 52 continue in and confirm.
1: 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Battalion 5, rescue 54, tower 51, engine 51 to clear. 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
0: 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It's just smoke from the brush fires in the area.
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1: 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Spot the 8 down, power line, in the roadway. No flames or smoke visible. 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

0: 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That failed to secure the power to the line. It's now dead. We're going to be available.
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0: Titan 3. This was called in by a first party on scene, by scene. There's still a dog in the house. There's one person inside the house as well, unknown exact location.
1: All right, coming in, it's from engine 12. We do have a visible column from Deer Ridge. Appears that it's probably going to be a working car.
2: Special Titan 3, with that up, please start me a second alarm to level 2 staging.

0: Dispatch, individuals arriving on scene. We do have a single-story, single-family, ordinary construction fire showing from the heading from the Charlie side. Garage doors open, heavy smoke coming out. This is going to be Pinecrest Command. We're going to be doing a 360 asserting a fire attack. We do have 2 out.
1: Construction, Charlie side, flames, ground door open, heavy smoke, Pinecrest Command, 2 out.
2: On attack 6, attack 6.
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0: To a fence. There's a room fire on the Charlie side. Looks like you're coming from the kitchen. There's a dog trapped inside. No occupants inside.
4: Prop time for.
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0: 9 3 2 1.
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0: That's correct.
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0: 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I'm going to do a face-to-face with command.
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0: 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So I'll notify her. The caller is just a citizen. They're not security or anything.
1: 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We're going to leave Rescue 26 in service and station. Just do a repeat calls on this.
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5: 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Dispatch EMS 1, arrived on scene. On scene, EMS 1. 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

0: 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EMS 1 on scene is going to take accountability.
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3: 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We're going to need a crew for us.
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1: All right, truck 9, grab that second line and be Charlie Vision.
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3: Okay, safety, you'll take safety.
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0: This is Dr. Richard 26. We're on scene. We're going to be investigating right now. We do have just some smoldering areas. Nothing impinging on the campus or school or buildings or anything.
1: Getting a couple smoldering areas out on campus property.
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0: 10-4. Looks like it's smoldering in the black area. I think you can cancel. I probably just let down some of this area here with the rush truck.
2: Battalion 4 copies. Dispatch from Battalion 4. 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

0: Yeah, thank you.
1: Yes.
0: Just let you know, you got hurricane shutters up on the Delta side.
1: Okay, thank you.
0: Command from engine 9.
1: Good.
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1: Truck 9, you are unreadable.
0: Truck 9, join the Tech of Bravo 5. Engine 9, if they're on the line, they can take the line from the Charlie side.
1: Okay, copy that.

0: Yeah, thank you.
1: Good night, safe.
0: All right, power's been secured to the structure from the breaker.

0: And you need anything back there?
1: No, we're all good. We're just going to overhaul this thing in the back. I got a hold of the parents. They live down on the corner. And the daughter who owns the home is not here. They're trying to get a hold of her. She's out on probably Hot Peterson. So just an FYI.
0: Okay, copy that.

0: financial safety. 360 has been complete. No additional hazards noted. I'll be down on the Alpha side.
1: Hey, copy that. I get a visual on

0: Dispatch Roger 26. A small active fire with water on the fire. 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Roger 26, can you handle?
1: Roger 26, can you handle?

0: Yeah, I was having lunch and I finally said.
1: I didn't understand you again. If you have your radio mic on, turn it off, please.
2: And we'll get a salvage covered through the Charlie side.
1: Okay. Go ahead.
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1: Okay, copy 20 minutes. I'll get you a horn in just a minute.

0: Nine. Yeah, that 2 exit on the Charlie side. Davis, firefighter Davis, is still with engine 9.
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0: 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I have visual on Battalion 152, Rescue 12, all units on scene are accounted for, and EMS 1.
1: Dispatch copied.

0: 9 Commandments. Yeah, you good calling fire out?
1: Affirmative.
0: Alright, just better man fire out.
2: Much copy, fire out.

0: Yeah, I remember them all.
1: Got it.
0: We're going to be exiting par 3. First time we're going to be down there, so we can see if we're near the rough spot, so we hope we can improve those rings. Be advised, it's fairly tight ball, it looks like it's starting to throw out intensely flat.
1: Dispatch command, just an update. All units are out of the structure. We got decon set up behind engine 12. I'll run PIA in a few minutes, and then we should be wrapping up soon.
2: Copy.

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Christopher, you're responding for a fall. Patient's a 17-year-old male. Laceration on the arm. It's going to be room 223.

0: 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The complaint is called back. 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
1: That's 4-5-4-5-6.
0: I'm seeing Rescue 4.
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0: That's Cypress 5 off in the area. Do a better location where the vehicle, where were the subject is.
1: Just as he was on the start of the trial, northeast corner of the intersection, Google's advising it should be approximately 400 North Geneva. Fire department.
2: Yes, Don. Come in.
1: Taker.
0: Let's talk to office. Thank you.

0: Dispatcher, that's 5. If you have nothing more, we're going to go available.
1: Copy, Rescue 5. The only thing I had was these white males, 60s, medium, bald, unknown clothing description. It said he's on a railing near the bridge, but it's not really a bridge, and it's in the rear of the fire department.
0: Copies. We searched the intersection at Approval of Aneva and down that trail. We also went up circuits to the golf course, Glen Oaks, and we're going to be available for that.
1: Copy, Rescue 5.

0: 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Marshal's office, they're going to be sending somebody off for an investigation.
1: Yeah.

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1: That's awesome.
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2: 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All right, made all my phone calls. 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

0: Dispatch, Clem. And just an update, we're packing up hose right now, getting air monitoring done, and I'll start cutting units loose probably about 10 minutes.
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0: 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I'm going to go ahead and clear this call. 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
0: 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Do you want a snow personnel, 36-year-old female, fighting general pain? It's going to be the Emerald Breeze Building, Apartment 302.

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0: 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Team, it's going for a zone 556 smoke detector.

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0: There's no issues here. 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
1: 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Do you want a helicopter and sandwich?
2: Negative, not this time. 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
1: That's affirmative. 25-year-old roofer.
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Across of Harborside Drive, map grid 50.

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0: 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They're advising the best access is going to be at a dead end of Morningside Drive. The gate's going to be on the right-hand side with the green flag tape. 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

0: 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Patients can be in room 111, cross street of Corso Venetia Boulevard, map grid 556.
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0: 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Assume you fall Bravo for an 82-year-old female with a head injury.

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1: 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It says mother out above is having a stroke.
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Hey, Rashway, Joe.

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0: 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Single story commercial structure. No obvious fire conditions showing at this time with the investigator.
1: 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Investigating truck 92.
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0: 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You're responding for an alpha determinant eye problem. Patient's a 71-year-old female having eyesight issues. She's going to be in a white 2017 BMW in front of the Kia dealership.
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Alps 1, Alps in turn. Alps 1, Alps in turn. Yeah, I heard you call me, and I was trying to figure out what you needed. So, building number 2. This is the building right before you get to the facilities building. Roger, I'll be there. Okay, this is a project for you. It's a little bit warm. 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Here, so I can explain the project when you get here. Roger.

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0: Again, it's just fine. The vehicle is parked in front of a wooden fence near the golf course at the Maxine Barrett Park. They're advising. They're advising there's possibly a Signal 7 subject in a vehicle. It's going to be a dark gray Hyundai SUV. It looks like our caller left the area.
1: Prodigy was assigned a place for SD 51. Note that saying a rescue can cancel, can you continue them in?
0: Everybody's continuing in.

0: 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American Legion, 4015 North Lockwood Ridge Road, 4015 North Lockwood Ridge Road, cross of Lazy Ridge Street, Death Grid 33.
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0: Just had a kitten stuck in a wheel of the vehicle here. We're attempting to get it out at this time.
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1: Yeah, I have Dan, Mark, and Mike Helfers.
0: Okay, can you ask one of the mics where the airfield barricade trailer is?
1: Roger. 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
0: No, our barricade trailer, the one that's custom made to hold the barricades. 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We have 30 new airfield barricades.
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0: Roger.
1: Right up near the flash shield.
0: Okay, thanks.

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State College of Florida, 8000 South Tamiami Trail, 8000 South Tamiami Trail, across the Meso, map grid is 561, respond to TAC 12, TAC 12. Rescue 71, Safal Bravo, 80-year-old male, unknown injuries.

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District 186, Rescue 6, Engine 87, Battalion 4, spotting out, reference a brush fire that was reported with an unknown size. They see active flames, and it's reference the spot that was out there yesterday, or actually 2 days ago. Fires in the wood line close to the buildings and bus area. Forestry's going to be trying to send a dozer.

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0: 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Rescue 2, this is going to be a Delta determinant breathing problem. Patient's a 45-year-old male, shortness of breath.
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1: If it's not loose, that'd be great. 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

0: Dispatch from Battalion 2, I'll be responding as well. If you could give us a tack channel, I'd appreciate it.
1: Hey, Parson.
2: I think just one.
1: At the National Cemetery, 9810-072-9810, State Road 72, Cross Reader Marine, Fork Trail, Outcourt of 213, respond on tag 6, number 6.

0: checking that fire now. Nothing further south of that trail that's dug out is hot, so you guys have it contained just south of the basketball court there. I don't see anything further that needs to be looked at.
1: Command copies. We have it contained. Nothing further south.
0: And everyone, we're going to clear.
2: Fleet, are you advising you're around 2620 or en route from?
3: Changeover complete. We're available returning from Station 20.
2: Yeah, but I think...
4: This is 52.
5: 52 bit?
4: Yeah, I mean, to that brush fire with brush truck 18 and the 22.
5: Yeah, we're tech 6, please, tech number 6. Battalion 2, we got the call from Florida Forest Service. They were advising that a landowner called them, advising a smoke in the area, and it was getting bigger. Forestry is already sending a dozer, but we have no better location and only one call.
4: Okay.

0: Battalion 2 copies. Can you confirm with the caller if there were active flames or just smoke?
1: The caller is the Florida Forest Service. They had nothing further.
0: Copy. We'll be in now.
1: Don't worry.

0: Yeah, Bridge 22, we're on scene, your assignment. Engine 21, sorry, engine 22.
1: Better location, to identify where it's at. We're not seeing smoke anywhere.
2: Copy, nothing further at this time. Let me call Forrester back and see if they have anything.

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1: Copy, we're calling 4-3 for something else. I was just confirming since the fire's out, do you want them to continue?
2: That's affirmative. Have 4-3 continue this incident.
0: Copy, thank you.
3: Pull up the river by the Oak Tree and hold

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1: To look to the west or southwest of the in the area of Calpen Slough. Can you advise of any columns spotted?
0: Copy, nothing seen en route. We'll continue to search.
1: There we are.
2: 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Fire under control.
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0: Russian team, as far as we're requesting that you take a road just west of the cemetery down to check the agricultural properties down there.
1: Copy. Brush 18, Indian 16, we see a light amount of white smoke coming from somewhere in this area. The address 960072, it's that private road that we had wildfire training not too long ago on.
2: Copy, that's your law breaking farm.
1: Brush truck 18, do you guys have a key to this gate so we don't have to cut the lock?
2: We're in route now if you want to hold tight.

0: 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Interperson Mike Ranches, 6959 Old Ranch Road, 6959 Old Ranch Road, across the Prairie Junction Trail, upgrade 196, we're on attack 5-0-5. 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
1: Stable patient, possible TIA. We have no stroke symptoms right now, but what the husband is describing is a possible TIA. No significant past medical history. Vitals are all stable. We'll be awaiting your arrival.
0: One copy.
2: 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I'm going to assume command of this incident.
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2: 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I'm going to circle around to Sky Ranch and see if I see anything west of them.
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1: Dispatch from command, that'll be engine 16, brushstroke 18 will be proceeding south into Auburn Farms. Engine 18 is going to stage at the cemetery.
2: I copy, engine 18 staging.
3: 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I think you'll be able to get back there. Unable to see any kind of flame right now, just a little bit of white smoke.
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1: Or is it 72? 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For an 85, 85-year-old male. He's in unit number 3.

0: dispatch, but Sammy Army Command, 4-3 on scene.
1: Scene, you can take the one road just west of the cemetery on the south side of the road. 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
2: Coming ahead.
1: It appears this fire may have been started by downed power lines. Can you have FPL respond? It's about a 50 by 50 area of low, medium, and high fuel moving slow to the east.
2: I have been started by a 50 by down power line, 50 by 50, low, medium, and high fuel, so moving to the east. Is the best access going to be that road next to the cemetery?

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1: First truck 18 from battalion or from command.
2: Unit working the brush fire, please introvert to Tac 6. 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

0: 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We have one on each.
1: 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We have one tree laying across the trail. That'll be an easy cut, and I can get you back to the fire. Go behind my vehicle with brush truck 18 to where the raised area next to the road is. Follow that path back, and I'll meet you.
0: Copy.
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Mr. Thompson. Breathing with a swollen and red jaw. Patient is in the lobby. 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And Rescue 26, if you can switch over to Tech A-Tech 8.

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1: Copy that. 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
1: Dispatch from 10 Miami Command. Fire's dead out. Command can be terminated. NJ7 trucking can remain on scene temporarily.
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1: I got you loud and clear, be advised, Doge is going on your own time now.
0: Command from dispatcher. Just confirming, Forestry's on this channel as well. Are you able to hear him?
2: I can now.
1: All right. Those are on the ground. You're at dismount. Just make sure they're aware that they're walking back to the fire location.
3: Do you copy? There's a dozer on the ground making its way back towards you.
4: Affirmative. We're laying a line on the ground now, so we'll be cognizant of their presence.
3: Copy. Right, Forestry from command, be advised. The fire's picking up a little bit of speed south of your location, making its way eastward towards the road.

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3: Command, Brushstruck 18, do we have confirmation that the power is off on this line?
4: Negative, we do not. I was still waiting on FTO. Break, dispatch from command. Do you have an ETN, FTO?
1: The advice, 30 minutes or less as of 11:28.

0: 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Can you still make an attack after the dozer goes in without getting near the power lines?
1: We should be able to. There's some fire into the trees on the opposite side of the power line currently. We'll knock down what's on our side. Once they've made a fire break, then we'll see what we're going to do.
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0: Rescue 51 Medical, Villa at Venice, 200 Nassau Street North, 200 Nassau Street North, cross of Tampa Avenue West, grid 453. Alpha level ill person, 66-year-old female, conscious and breathing in the wellness office, feeling unwell.
1: Copy.
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0: Hold your position where you're at and keep knocking the fire down. 4th Street is coming through soon. They're going to let us know for you guys to clear the area so the tractor can come through. Be aware of trees coming down once they do. So get yourself clear of the scene as far as you need to.
1: Copy. We're going to recoil the booster line. We're at a quarter tank, so we'll pull back.
0: 4th Street from command.
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2: Two fire lines around three sides and working on the fourth. And the fire approximate size is probably 5 acres. And we're working on mop up now while forestry continues to cut lines.
0: Pigeon 16, can you, put foam on this line?
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0: Anyone? Grade Papa, CDS, and downgrade your response. 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
1: To the open grass area right before the flew. Probably, it's going to be moving down the power line, Craig. We got...
2: Command copies. Are you okay if I keep the brush truck on this side of the head of the fire and then we can attack it from the side once it starts crossing the double track?
1: I'm sorry, you said it will cross the power?
2: Right now we have the fire moving north. It is getting close to crossing the path where the brush truck made access going west.

0: It'd be okay if we keep him on the east side of the fire ahead to make an attack.
1: Yeah, Abram, we'll have to get this. If you want to knock it down, the dozer will be able to put a line in afterwards. But you guys are going to really have to hold that east on for us. But wait until 16 weeks in the line, we need more pressure.
2: Copy that.
0: Command copies. We will be making an attack on the east side of the fire, holding the east side. We should be making an attack shortly. Back ahead.
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0: That's where I go. Road, and this is Nemo Fire Attack.
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0: 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Cross Street of Veterans Boulevard, map grade of 213. 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PAC 6, you'll be responding as rehab.
1: Person on the line up there and one person on the line here, correct?
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0: Chipley Avenue, 3124 Chipley Avenue, cross of Clark Street, grid 469.
1: Country Meadows Boulevard, 5121 Country Meadows Boulevard, cross the 17th Street, map grid 59. 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

0: Truck 84 from dispatch responding to a fire alarm called in by a private party, advising single-level residents, smoke detector activation, unknown source, unknown cause.
1: Sure.

0: Battalion 1, this came in from the homeowner advising the smoke detector activated inside, possibly a slight odor of smoke.
1: Anyone copies?

Rescue 53, Medical, Tuscan Gardens, 841 Venetia Bay Boulevard, 841 Venetia Bay Boulevard, cross of North Tamiami Trail, grid 427. Rescue 54, Engine 52, this is a Delta level unconscious for a 78-year-old male, not conscious. He is breathing. There is a nurse and doctor with a patient currently.

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1: 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Engine 16, hose line from command. If you guys don't have active flames, just hold off on your water for now until we can get the tanker on scene.
2: 16V, just be advised, we do got flames on the east side of the area that we're hitting. We're going to go ahead and hit those.
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0: 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We have a single story, single family home, or in construction. 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We'll be investigating.
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0: 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Okay.
1: 10-4. If you don't have active flames over there, you can kind of cut back on the water. We're running pretty low over here on the engine.
0: Copy. We have one little flare up. We're going to try real quick and go from there.
2: Dispatch, it's 2. Spanish, not
3: 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Roger, it's Spanish, it's 2.
2: NJ13, this is for an elevator rescue at Pepper Tree Condos, 1125 West Pepper Tree Drive, 1125 West Pepper Tree Drive, cross street of Pepper Tree, 182.

0: Engine 16 from command. We're going to shut the line down if you want to believe it.
1: Copy that, waiting.
0: Forestry from command.
2: Silver Forestry.
0: We're going to back out our line on the south side because the fire is back burning south. We're going to try to stop it on our end, but we're going to back out the initial line from the main body of fire.
3: The dozer's reinforcing the west line, and we're getting fire starting to touch our north line. As long as we can hold that east line, we'll be looking good.
0: Copy that. First Arc 18 from command. Can you guys make sure this fire doesn't jump the road on this east side between you and I?
1: Affirmative, we're watching the grass right here.
0: Copy. Also, keep your eyes on the north side. I know it's hard through all the smoke.
1: Yeah, I've been patient.

0: 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North Osprey Avenue, Fruitville Road. North Osprey Avenue, Fruitville Road. Half grid 79.
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1: 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This was a LTP tanker. Engine 6, rescue 6, and Delta returning.
0: 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Engine 6, rescue 6.
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0: Dispatch, anyone's arriving on scene. We have two vehicles, moderate damage. It's going to be east of Osprey, eastbound. It won't be best case. We do have airbag deployment.
1: Copy, two vehicles, moderate damage, east of Osprey, eastbound, airbag deployment investigating.

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1: Command copies. 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What's your location?
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1: 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We're going to have you fill up engine 16 to start.
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1: Hand in 13, go ahead. We didn't list a defective odor. We have not made contact with the occupant. We're still working on it.
0: Thank you, sir.

0: I can see smoke. It's not like coming across the road or anything.
1: Copy that. Are you almost on scene?
0: Copy, yes, I'm almost on scene. I got a max speed of 60 on this truck.
1: Copy. As you're coming in, just let us know if you think law enforcement's needed for smoke conditions on State Road 72.
0: Copy.

0: 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Go ahead and turn around and start making your way north.
1: Copy.
2: Rescue 54 from dispatch. 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
3: Negative.
2: Copy.
0: I'm not sure the road name. As you can see, our unit's on the MVT. We're on the access road to Alberton Farms, just west of the National Cemetery.
4: Command, we're flashing red on empty.
0: Command copies. Go ahead and shut down the line for now for engine 16.
4: Clark Road of the cemetery.
0: Command, yes, we are. We are west of the cemetery. On the south side of Clark Road, a north and south access road.
1: Command, 32.
5: Go ahead.
1: Hey, it looks like we got some more smoke appearing just under the power lines, just west of the main burn area here, like directly across from where I am.
0: Copies. Forestry is aware. They're going to still let it back burn to the north. That's where they're going to monitor for now, as long as we keep an eye on it in the south. Break. Command, or dispatch from command. FPL is on scene. They're going to work on shutting power down to this stretch of power line.
5: I copy. FPL on scene.

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0: 22 from Command nearby is a 7.5 rocket on scene. That's your FAO. Don't tell you if you want to stop to him. Safety 2 from Command.
1: Okay.
0: FBL's second truck is on scene. I don't know if his co-worker with you wants to talk to him or not.
1: He said he's okay right now, whatever, he's just coming to check the line.
0: Copy. I'll have it. He's pulling up right behind his truck, so he'll be here on the road.
1: 10-4.

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1: Go ahead.
0: Did forestry state that there is a line burned down?
1: From the initial size up, we did have a pole that had dropped. I don't know if there's an actual broke wire, but there was a pole that had burned through, and we believe that to be the start of the fire. So from your location, probably 300 feet to the north.
0: Copy that.

0: All right, Odessa, make sure if you want to watch.
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2: Go ahead, safety.
1: FBL's asking, do you think they're able to get their truck through where the brush truck and the dozer came through?
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3: 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It's possible, but it may not be what happened.
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1: We're walking out right now. 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The line is down at this point, but the line is not broken. It's just the pole that is broken at the top.
2: Copy.
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2: 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Did you need me to call them back?
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0: 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Do a solid heavy mop up on that end.
1: Copy that.
0: For the fire along the fire line.

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1: Of Windmill Boulevard, map grid 33.
0: Did you copy my last for brush truck 19 to follow the north side of the fire and do mop up on 10 feet into the black?
2: Chief, comes our termination spot. There's FNL or FNL meeting with access, so they're going to cut a deeper line. We want to stay out of the way, if the those.
0: Copy that. They're not here yet. Forestry hasn't made their way yet. Forestry just advised us to do 10 feet into the black on the north side.
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1: Three.
0: Higher, President, put it out already. We'll be doing mop up.
1: Yeah, small brush fire already extinguished. Mop up. Edge of 83. Do you need forestry?
0: Good.
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2: Sarlito Street, 2989 Sarlito. That's Chesbro, I'm up here 541.
3: Go ahead. He's getting back in the dozer now, so just heads up.
0: Copy.
4: Rescue 13 from Mandy, copy. The dozer may be making his way back towards you.
1: Bay of Edison Street, cross of Grand Boulevard, Bedford 104, responding on attack 2, attack 2.
3: 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They're going to be running south on the west cut line. So you guys are okay where you guys were?
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0: 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She'll be inside the restaurant. 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
1: 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It's a private citizen. 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
4: Copy that. 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
1: 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We're at 302 at 1540 South Tampa. They're advising that they don't have any patients standing call.
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0: 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Rescue 54, you're responding to an alpha level ill person for an 87-year-old female, conscious and breathing, numbness and feet.
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Dispatch copies Rescue 51 on scene.

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1: To 82-year-old male, conscious and breathing, altered level of consciousness. 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
0: 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I'll update you if we make contact with the premise.

0: 86, this is HRO, with abdominal problem for an 86-year-old male, complaining of severe gas pain, lower abdominal pain, not breathing normally. He did have a recent colonoscopy and endoscopy.
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0: special. If you're driving on the scene, we've got a single story strip mall. 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
1: Yeah, we're on a strip mall. 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
1: We just received a call for apartment 603 in reference to a fall.
0: I'm just sitting here and talking.
1: I'm about to dispatch rescue 21 to that.
2: Brush truck, that's inoperable. We may be short within the county to provide one. Before I start looking for one, do you guys have one that can respond to this scene?
0: Copy. I'll get our type 6 out here. I appreciate it, though.
2: Copy. Thank you.

0: as a potential panic burglary, or if this is just a medical pendant. I don't have any patient information other than possibly a female subscriber.
1: Package claim for a sinkhole episode. 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
0: Male conscious and breathing head injury.
2: Air Con 1, number 3, under responding.

0: 116, got it.
1: Rescue, you want from dispatch?
0: Got it.
1: Yeah, the alarm company responded back advising it. They did confirm it is a medical alarm activation. They spoke to the responsible party. They were trying to request the cancel of the dispatch. We got voicemail when we tried to call the premise.
0: Okay.

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0: 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We got the cool stuff for the estimation.
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4: East Trailer Park, 2911 North Lockwood Ridge Road, 2911 North Lockwood Ridge Road, cross of Goshen Road, lot 18, grid 33.

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Kristen 6, you're responding Charlie Determinant, abdomen pain. 50-year-old female, stomach pain, vomiting, dehydrated, slot 18.

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0: Engine 9, Rescue 9, Truck 9. It's going to be a two-vehicle accident. White Ford F-150 versus a red Lexus. I'm watching on the traffic cameras. It looks like the vehicles are moving into the Walgreens parking lot.
1: 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We passed by the Maxfield intersection. We didn't see anything. We're going to head back towards Walgreens.
0: Stay away.
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0: 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We got 2 vehicles, minor damage. Occupants are out. They're investigating.
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3: 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She wants you to take her to the hospital.
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1: 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Is this Rescue 83? 4021 County Court, 4021 County Court, across the Wahlberg, 5525 for fall.

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0: 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Respond Tac 12. Tac 12. U81's responded as your second rescue.
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0: 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Yeah, mom and name.
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0: Note 7 8 7 4 for psychological. It's reference a female in the parking lot. She's in a white Lexus crossover with a small white dog. Altered level of consciousness, possibly hallucinating, making strange statements about her parents throughout the area. I believe she was drugged. She was born in 76.
1: This is 2000.

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1: Silver Dream Rescue. 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
2: 51's responding. 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
1: 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She is on blood thinners. I'll call the TCTC, that's Mitch Main. Conscious and alert, no deformity.
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0: 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They're going to be on the red channel. I've went ahead and patched it in. Forestry, if you're on this channel.
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0: We're going to go ahead and leave brush fire 26 on scene. 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

0: This is Ginger 5 Horizon on scene, 2-story residential structure, multifamily residential structure. We got nothing showing on the Alpha Bravo, Charlie Delta sides. Engineer will be Engineer 5 will be investigating.
1: Copy on scene, 2-story residential structure, multifamily. Nothing showing. Alpha Bravo, Charlie Delta investigating. Engine 5.

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0: 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We're finished with door one, and we're now going to door 4B.
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0: If you buzz the alarm was in trouble prior to our arrival, there was no audible visual alarm heard by building management, and there's no zone 40 on their zone code path. Alarm is going to be left in trouble, and you're probably overturning.
1: Okay, they're all returning into 5.

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0: Rescue 53, engine 53, traffic crash with injuries, mile marker 195 southbound, I-75, mile marker 195 southbound, cross Laurel, grid 403.
1: Dispatch from Rescue 21. We're driving right by that traffic crash with engine 53. We'll take that call.
0: 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Rescue 21, law enforcement's already on scene, advising of a 61-year-old female that's feeling dizzy.
1: Rescue 21 copies. We're arriving on scene. We have two vehicles. Meyer, damage. Yeah, that's good.
0: Copy, investigating two vehicles. Meyer, damage.
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0: 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Rescue 21, take the call.

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1: Responding engine 53. Rescue 21 is already on scene advising two vehicles moderate damage. They were requested by law enforcement for a 61-year-old female that's feeling dizzy.

0: नहीं कह रहे हैं क्या
1: इसको।
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0: 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I don't know if you can even set it over here.
1: What's your location again?
0: Another place that you found some pretty good in the lead.
1: You were unreadable there.

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1: Do you need water over there?
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0: Negative.
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1: 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Rescue 71 is out. Well, this person for an 85-year-old female, unable to keep food or water down, should have a cardiac history.

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1: 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We are in route. My MPP is frozen.
0: Affirmative. Rescue 73, Engine 73 is a Delta respiratory for a 69-year-old female. Clammy, difficulty breathing. It's a history of scleroderma.
2: Geneva Road, cross the Circus Boulevard, at grid 81.
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Suncoast Club, 3749 Sarasota Square Boulevard, 3749 Sarasota Square Boulevard, Crossroads, 4 is same, Alfredo 224.

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1: Yeah.
0: I'm getting a second call at that location for a seizure. Unknown if it's the exact same patient.
2: Engine 2 copy. Do you have a patient location?
0: You can disregard. They're now advising you walking in. It's the same patient.

0: Benjamin, to be copy. We're at the patient. Was a seizure. There is no cardiac arrest here. We're going to have staff check. Actually, there's no other floors with patients.
1: Copy. My second caller is confirming it is the same patient as the cardiac

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0: Rescue 5, this has been updated to a Delta determinant seizure. Sending in the engine. Patient's going to be a 69-year-old female, trouble breathing, seizure, possibly chest compressions.
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Unit number 7, after 15, 22.

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1: 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She fell down approximately 15 stairs. She is conscious and breathing.
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2: 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Sedan is smoking. It's going to be road blockage, right-hand lane on Old Bradenton Road. Paul's also en route.

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You're all male, difficulty breathing. Your patient's going to be on the road that's near the parts and services entrance to RV World in a gray Lexus.

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1: 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We've got two vehicles on fire. 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Other vehicle, minor damage. There is lane blockage. 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Engine 4 is going to be investigated.
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1: 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We got one bicycle sitting on that sidewalk.
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3: 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We are at the intersection of Venice Avenue and 41. Our GPS is not working correctly. Are we to you, both units?

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2: 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Yeah, 420.
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Rescue 6. The caller is reporting a 12-year-old male leaning over a fence, slumped over. I don't know if they're having a medical issue. They're going to be near a pond across from Five Guys and Target.

0: 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Is law en route?
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0: This Detroit 2 driving on the got a black SUV versus black car. Both cars have minor damage. It just needs to be investigated.
1: 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We're available, right? Sure.
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0: Dispatch, engine 12's arrived on scene. We do have a low-hanging wire that's been severed. It's off the main road. There's no active hazard, and someone apparently has already wrapped it up with caution tape. We'll be investigating.
1: Copy, low-hanging wire off the roadway. No hazard. It's already picked up.

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0: Copy that, no medical problem. Is there anything suspicious? Does law enforcement need to continue?
1: Negative, he's just waiting for the bus.
0: Got that.
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1: All right,

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1: Denver, we have it as 4844 Marshfield Road.
0: 4844?
1: That's affirmative.
0: Okay, copy. Thank you.
1: All right.

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0: 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They had a medical alarm called in for an 85-year-old female. They have not made any contact. Unknown, conscious and breathing. Rescue 14 should be also en route. Apartment R, Robert.
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0: Copy. We'll keep you on TAC 11 at this time. I'll go jump on TAC 12 and cancel the others. 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
1: You made contact with a elderly female. They're advising they hear a hissing sound inside their home. 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

0: Or excuse me, one other over there. 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
1: Three, this has been updated now to a hazmat incident. I'm going to dispatch check 9 to this as well.
0: Okay.

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0: This match ended 12 on scene. We didn't have a single story. Duplex block construction. I got nothing showing from sides Alpha or Delta. 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And the caller appears to be outside. We'll be investigating. Block construction. Nothing showing Alpha or Delta. No smoke or odor at this time. Caller outside. That's the end of the call.
1: And 12-93, notes are showing somebody in a wheelchair still inside of the priority.
0: Okay,
1: that's
0: excuse me, route this mage.
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0: living.
1: There's no medical from here. One occupant. We've only been released rescue 17. We're waiting on double, so.
0: Copy, one occupant released in 17. No injuries. Just in the area looking for you.
1: Yeah, 10-4. We just saw a unit go north. I should be here momentarily.
2: Thank you, Alan.

17, able to show is on scene. We're going to turn the scene over to them. We'll be available for a turn.